gives the satisfaction asking how you're doing now. How's the castle built of people you pretend to care about? Just

0: 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Dit is Jay.
1: 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You probably smile like that all the time. I don't mean to bother.